0: saying you have to turn this up. I'm just saying you'd be doing the song a disservice if you didn't.
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1: I'm Logan Vigette. 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Praxis Health has announced that LeGrand Urgent Care will cease operations on August 14th. Coinciding with this, LeGrand Family Medicine, located in the same building, will expand and incorporate the former urgent care spaces. According to Praxis, this decision is due to both declining use of the urgent care service and primary care demand expanding beyond capacity. More information will be released to patients as the deadline nears. As we approach the nation's 250th birthday, LeGrand Fire Chief Merle Lacey is urging the community to put safety first this Independence Day. Extremely dry conditions mean a single spark could ignite a fast-moving fire, threatening homes and stretching emergency resources thin. Remember, fireworks that fly or explode like bottle rockets and Roman candles are illegal in Oregon. For local fireworks laws, visit Oregon.gov. Washington State wildlife officials are considering the incremental lethal removal of one or two wolves from the Tucannon Wolf Pack in southeast Washington. The proposal follows recurrent depredations over a four-month period, which included three confirmed livestock mortalities and five probable injuries. All three affected ranchers in Asotin and Garfield counties had implemented proactive non-lethal deterrent measures to protect their herds. From the 24-hour news center, I'm Logan Bajette. Follow breaking news on the Elkhorn Media Group Facebook page.
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